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Number 15 Farm Road for the automatic fire alarm. Repeating Roxbury Fire Department, respond. Number 15 Farm Road, cross street spot for Hill Road and the dead end. For the automatic fire alarm.

0: Lucio Coronado LC with Clear Charlie, confirm it down with the Lucio Ambulance.
1: Alright, clear, we'll terminate Felicia Lamos, 2011. Mark 3, fire respond for the automatic fire alarm, 15 Farm Road, cross of Botsford Hill Road, fire smoke detector. Repeating, Mark 3, fire respond for the automatic fire alarm, 15 Farm Road, it is for a smoke detector, time now, 2011.
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62 Carrier Road. I watched a medical wing, a 21-year-old male for suicidal ideation. Scotch Spring 25 Alpha 2. 62 Carrier Road, I watched a medical wing, 21-year-old male. Suicidal ideation, 25 Alpha 2. Your Cressy Stugan Road in the town line, it's 2021.

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0: Met with the homeowner, they checked the house, as reported, false alarm. I'll be returning in service.
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Seen an ambulance, 187 South Canyon Road, the main building at Mountainside, a 44-year-old female, new admission, high BAC. She got spring 33 Alpha 1. 187 South Canyon Road, the main building, 44-year-old female, high BAC. 33 Alpha 1, Grace Wayne to Town Line, 2043.

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0: Litchfield Ambulance, Northwest Medicorn, at Morris, 41 North Terrell Farm Road, 54, 54-year-old female for chest pain. She's conscious, breathing 10 Delta 2. 41 North Terrell Farm Road in Morris, 54-year-old female for chest pain. 10 Delta 2, your question to Platt Farm in the dead end, 2207.
1: Dave Kernan on the air.
0: Kernan, you're on the air, 2208.
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Medic 3 in Winsted, Hotel 15, Nanny Drive. 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She's at White Street in the dead end, 2-2-2-8.

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North San Diego, December 99, Lower Road, 85, 85-year-old female for a fall, reported by the medical alarm. Scotches Springs, 17 Bravo 1, 99 Lower Road, 85-year-old female, fall, 17 Bravo 1, Crossy's Church Terrace, San Furnace Hill, it's 208.

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0: NORCAN, ambulance 1 to LCD, we are clear, Charlotte on the return.
1: Standing clear, Charlotte, returning 358.

Quincy, Washington, ambulance 90 Worcester Road, unit 8. 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In need of a lift assist. 53 Alpha 2. Cressy's River Road in a dead end. 431.

BMS, you requested on ALS response 24 Hunting Ridge Road for the 70-year-old female solid head strike, unable to get up. 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Time of dispatch 0439.

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1: Air back in quarters, we'll terminate for Washington 8, North 506.

0: Elson, you like the car 6 is on scene. I got nothing showing. Audible alarm. I'll be out investigating.
1: Maple Chris 6 here on scene. Hey, audible. Nothing showing. You're investigating. 508. I'll see yourself for ambulance here on here.

Ford One was on 160 South Kent Road for the 68-year-old female difficulty breathing. 6 Charlie 1. Fresh streets of Silverly Drive and Logan's run time of dispatch 513.

0: 3 and 0. Okay, Lander 1 Anchor 3 and 513.
1: Kilo Joe first responders, is on 163 South Kent Road for the 68-year-old female, difficulty breathing, 6 Charlie 1 at 514.

0: Dealers, Real First Responders, is on 163 South Kent Road for the 68-year-old female, difficulty breathing. Respect to 6 Charlie 1, pressure is Beverly Drive on Logan Run. Have a dispatch track working.
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2: Hey, Elsie, I'm in the basement. 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

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Cross Street Zone, straight at Maple Street, 10704.

2, East Harlem First Responders, respond to number 57, Westwoods Road. 80-year-old female, syncope with a fall, conscious and breathing, 31 Alpha 1. Repeating, 57, Westwoods Road. 80-year-old female, syncope with a fall, conscious and breathing, 31 Alpha 1. Cross streets are going to be Pine Street and Sunset Road. Timeout 727.

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0: East Harlem 13 to LCD. This is going to be a lift assist only. Patient is claiming no injuries. We have to grab the ambulance for us.
1: East Harlem 13, you broke up on the second half of that transmission. Are you returning the ambulance, or do you want them to continue it?
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0: 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Cross streets are going to be River Road and the dead end. 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
1: 850, copy.

Bell City 2, Harrington Ambulance, Harrington Fire, respond in the area of Litchfield Road and Route 8 South, exit 46. For the two-car MVA with injuries, 77 Bravo 1, repeating in the area of Litchfield Road, Route 8 South, exit 46. Two-car MVA with injuries, 77 Bravo 1, timeout 831.

0: towards the highway side. However, it looks like they are being on the Litchfield side of the bridge. Litchfield services have also been started.
1: PA with injury, 77 Bravo 1, repeating Thomason Road and East Street. Two car MVA with injury, 77 Bravo 1. Timeout, 833.
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0: Amos 121.
2: We are in Litchfield. We're going to be just over the line. Got two cars in the westbound travel lane. They'll be out checking for injuries.
0: Receive, you are confirming that the accident is on the Litchfield side of the line. You're investigating two car. 834. Your pleasure with Armington Amos.
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0: 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I'll see Harmington Amos 121. 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

0: 121. Okay, you can have one transport, minor injuries at this point, no extrication, and one of the vehicles left, so it's only a two car. Well, I'll be waiting with you, Liam.
1: Received. You're reporting minor injuries, one for transport, one vehicle left the scene, and it's a two car at this point at 835.
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0: 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LCD 2, Harmingan West Side, car 4.
1: Car 4 is not.
0: Car 4, not sure if you heard the update given by Harmington Ambulance 121 on scene. This is going to be on the Litchfield side of the line. We have started out Litchfield Fire and Litchfield Ambulance. 121 is reporting minor injuries, negative extrication, and two cars at the scene at this time. Roger, you're going to be continuing at 837.
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2: And 3 to Tarleton Command. What's your pleasure with us?
1: 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We're going to clear up here 126, get established.
2: 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Couldn't copy.
1: Return. 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

0: 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On command. East Litchfield 26, LCD is on, go ahead. Have state police requesting where the ambulance is heading.
1: Ambulance is en route to Charlotte, they just patched.
0: Charlotte, thank you. And be advised, car has been removed, we're going to clear out of here pretty soon.
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0: 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We're going to be clearing all units.
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1: Westside, rescue 7.
0: All Harwich and fire units are clear. You can terminate for Harwich and fire.
1: It's terminated for Harwich and fire at 854.
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0: LCD 2, Northfield Fire, Litchfield Fire with an engine, response to number 162, Richards Road, for the oil tank leaking, 59 Omega 1. Repeating 162, Richards Road, oil tank leaking, 59 Omega 1. Cross streets are going to be Old Farm Road and the dead end. Timeout 905.
1: 5 in a row.
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1: Be advised, caller states this is going to be a decommissioned home heating tank. Approximate size is 300 gallons. They did say it's approximately 1/8 full.
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5: 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Keeler should be arriving on scene by the name of Jessica for the alarm company at this time.
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0: 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LVA Car 9. Car 9, clear Charlotte on the return. You can terminate for Litchfield Ambulance.
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0: Yeah, the alarm was set off by steam from the shower. The key holder is on his way here to check out the alarm system. Roxbury Fire will be back in service.
1: Received. You're reporting steam from a shower. 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
1: 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Incident terminated for Sherman.
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0: Thomas and Noel arrived on scene. Fuel still has been mitigated. We are clearing, returning, and you can terminate for Northfield.
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dispatch, Unit 4.

Reynolds, code 1, passenger spawn number 135, Willow Springs, to the 69-year-old female, General 630, 26 Alpha Fox. Code 1, passenger spawn number 135, Willow Springs, to the 69-year-old female, General 630, 26 Alpha 10, crashes to Danbury Road, time not 1:46.

LCD2 Northfield Fire, your brush equipment is requested mutual aid into the town of Thomaston. Respond in the area of Route 8 South, exit 40, for the brush fire, 65 Delta 1. Repeating, in the area of Route 8 South, exit 40, for the brush fire, 65 Delta 1. Timeout, 11:53.

0: 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Requested mutual aid into the town of Thomaston in the area of exit 40, Route 8 South. For the brush fire, 65 Delta 1. Time of your second tone, 11:56.
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0: 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Be advised, this is going to be in the area of mile marker 41, right about where Fenn Road crosses over Route 8.

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0: 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Cross streets are going to be Bantam Road and the dead end. 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

Litchfield Fire, Bantam Fire, respond. In the area of Milton Road and Fox Crossing Lane, the area of the golf course, for smoke coming off a field, 68 Bravo 1.

said ambulance, Northwest Medic 3, response to number 91, Denton Street, on the first floor. 65-year-old male, syncopal episode, conscious and breathing, 31 Charlie 2. Repeating 91, Denton Street, on the first floor. 65-year-old male, syncopal episode, conscious and breathing, 31 Delta 2. Correction, 31 Charlie 2. Cross streets are going to be Hicks

0: Northwest Medic 3 is en route at 1220 LCD 2 Litchfield Car 1.
1: Tandem 37 now has a complete crew en route to scene.
0: Proceed, you're still going to be staging away 37. We'll show you en route at 1220.

0: on response.
1: Sorry, you were in and out, couldn't quite catch you. 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
0: For the state police, you were cleared into the scene, and it's going to be on the back side of the school. Again, back side of the school, cleared in.
1: Copy that. 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

0: 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Litchfield Car One, just be advised, we did speak with someone on scene, states they are spreading lime at Hutchinson Parkway. They'll be there to meet you.
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1: Just got a landmine from someone that farmers are lining a field on the corner of Fox Crossing. You can have all units flow of traffic and entering BAM.
0: Received, all units are on a call. We already relayed that to Car 1 on response, and you're returning BANM at this time, 1226. BANM units for Milton Road and Fox Crossing, you've been returned for Litchfield.
2: BANM 35 standing down, terminate the engine for 35.
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0: Over ambulance, North Canyon Medic, response to number 3, Prospect Street. 66-year-old male with some type of foot or leg injury. 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Cross streets are going to be Main Street and East Street. Timeout, 1228. Medic, you're responding at 1228. Last unit on response, cut your identifier off, go again.
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1: Received. Terminating. Back in quarters. It's been terminated for Litchfield Fire at 1242. Flash unit on response. 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
0: Phantom 37, transporting to Charlotte.
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0: Clear of Sharon, turn around for Weimar at 1243.

0: Daniel, so 135 Grove Street at Fordyce Road for 68-year-old female complaining of chest pain, difficulty breathing, status post motor vehicle accident, 29 Bravo 1. Daniel, for Daniel, code 1, we've got to respond Grove Street at Fordyce Road for the 68-year-old female complaining of chest pain, shortness of breath, status post motor vehicle accident, 29 Bravo 1, 10 out 49. We're acknowledged.
1: Fourth row.
0: Correct.

0: Police are requested to respond to E Street at Grove Street to shut the road down for motor vehicle accident at the intersection of Fortis Road. Milford Fire requested to respond Grove Street at E Street to shut the road down while PD operates on a motor vehicle accident at Fordyce Road. 7-12-61.
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0: 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Notify DPW, see if we can get some barricades out here. We're going to have to set up a long-term detour.
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1: 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Car 1, DPW is inquiring, where do you want to stage detour signs?
0: Stand by for a couple minutes. The detour sign is going to be over by Boswick, but stand by for a few minutes. 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

0: Carroll City 2 North Canada ambulance response to number 103 Whitford Court, apartment 19, for the 75-year-old female on a fall, conscious and breathing 17 Alpha 4. Repeating 103 Whitford Court, apartment 19, 75-year-old female on a fall, conscious and breathing 17 Alpha 4. Timeout. 1302.
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0: 57-year-old female, possible seizure, 12 Delta 4. Bimbo for an ambulance, code 1, to Lester Spawn, in front of Walmart 164, Danbury Road, on a bench for the 57-year-old female, possible seizure, 12 Delta 4, crushes the Dodd Road and Executive Center Drive, and on 1325.
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0: CD is responding. 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
1: Sharon, you're responding at 1329. I would look for the CSP cruisers. They're the ones that requested you. I believe it's going to be the intersection. They didn't give us a street number.
2: 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We copy.

0: Emerald City 2, Lakeville Fire, Salisbury Ambulance, North Cannon Fire. Respond in the area of 105 Twin Lakes Road. Automatic crash notification 34 Bravo 5. Repeating in the area of 105 Twin Lakes Road. Automatic crash notification 34 Bravo 5. Cross streets are going to be Weetog Road and South Shore Road. Timeout 1331.
1: Trail. Time now 1331. Respond directly to the call on Twin Lakes Road.
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1: LCD, retell Lakeville fire, Salisbury ambulance. Upgrade this alarm to an actual car accident for the appropriate response.
0: Received.
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LCD 2, Salisbury Ambulance, Lakeville Fire, North Canyon Fire, with your retone upgrade of your assignment in the area of 105 Twin Lakes Road for the motor vehicle accident, unknown injury, 77 Bravo.

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0: You can go ahead and cancel the ambulance. 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
1: Received your canceling the ambulance. 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LCD 2, Salisbury Ambulance 2, do you copy?
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0: LCD 2, North Canyon Ambulance, second call in district, Northern Dutchess Paramedic, response to number 43, East Main Street. 61-year-old female with abdominal pain, altered level of consciousness, conscious and breathing, 26 Charlie 1, repeating 43, East Main Street. 61 female, abdominal pain, altered level of consciousness, conscious and breathing, 26 Charlie 1. Cross streets are going to be Limekiln Road and East Canyon Road. Timeout 1353.
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LCD 2 North Canyon Ambulance with your reach on, additional EMT is needed. 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
1: Is it terminated for Salisbury at 1404?
2: If no one signs on in a few minutes, go to mutual aid, I guess.

LCD 2, Sherman Fire, Sherman Ambulance, disregard. Respond to number 28, Route 39, Town of New Fairfield, for the water flow alarm, 65 Alpha 4. Repeating 28, Route 39, Town of New Fairfield, for the water flow alarm, 65 Alpha 4. 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

0: please. 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
1: This is terminated for Salisbury Ambulance at 1405. 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

Hill, CD2, Norfolk Ambulance, mutual aid into the town of North Canaan. Response number 43, East Main Street. 61-year-old female, abdominal pain, altered level of consciousness. Consciousness reading 26, Charlie 1. Repeating 43, East Main Street, town of North Canaan. 61-year-old female, abdominal pain, altered level of consciousness. Consciousness reading 26, Charlie 1. Cross streets are going to be Lime Kiln Road and East Canaan Road. Timeout, 1407.

0: 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Your response into New Fairfield 28 Route 39 for the waterfall alarm has been canceled at 1408. Car 1.
1: Cancel. Incident terminated, Sherman Fire.
2: Proceed. Terminated the incident at 1400.

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1: North Canaan ambulance 3, go ahead.
2: Okay, ambulance 3. No other takers on fire check. We have dispatched Norfolk ambulance under mutual aid.
3: Copy, thank you. I'm going to first respond.

0: this is North Canyon Unit 1. Nolan was just checking your status. Last I had you was out at the intercept point. Did you continue on to Sharon?
1: Negative. We're still at the intercept point.
0: Roger.
2: Sharon ambulance to OCD.
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0: 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Canyon Unit 1, ALS to Sharon from the intercept point at 1412.
1: Email for the ambulance, code 1. You're requested to respond. Maple Leaf Motel at the front desk, 244 Kent Road. 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Not feeling well. 33 Charlie

ambulance code 1 here, requesting to respond. Maple Leaf Motel, 244 Kent Road at the front desk. It's going to be approximately 30-year-old female, conscious, breathing, not feeling well, and dizziness. Yeah, 33 Charlie 1. Cross streets, Rocky River Road and Roger Sherman Drive, time now 14:13. Roger 1, 14:13.

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1: This is 204. Clear the Danbury, returning.
2: Roger, clear, returning.
3: LCD, they're both back.
0: Received. We'll close out this call for you and terminate the incident at 1416.
2: LCD from North Kane EMT.
0: North Kane EMT.
2: North Kane EMT, you can show me en route to the scene. Go ahead, cancel my call.
0: Received, you're en route. Do you have an identifying number we can put you in?
2: Sadly, I don't. I'm sorry.
0: Roger. 1416 and cancel in Norfolk. LCD in Norfolk, do you copy?
4: Norfolk ambulance is on.
0: Norfolk ambulance, you've been canceled by North Canaan.
4: Acknowledged, thank you. Please terminate the incident for Norfolk ambulance.
0: For Norfolk ambulance at 1417.

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1: Copy loud and clear.
0: Okay, this is the city of Danbury. Do you have a proper alias coming up?
1: Roger, we have a 034 OEM CMD M2.
0: Okay, that works for now. Thanks.
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Unit 1. We're clear with a no patient.

LCD 2, Sherman Ambulance, North Paramedic 4, respond to number 8, Pine Hill Trail, for the unknown age, male, found laying in the garden, possible stroke, 28 Charlie 12. Repeating, 8, Pine Hill Trail, unknown age, male, found lying in the garden, possible stroke, 28 Charlie 12. Cross streets are going to be Big Trail Extension in the dead end, timeout 15-14.

0: Northwell Medical 4 responding to Sherman.
1: Medic 4, you're responding. Just be advised, limited information on this call. A caller disconnected prior to giving us an address. We are going off of our tracking. We did drop in a GPS coordinate, I don't know what three words, into the ticket. Shown at number 8 in the backyard. We'll put you in route at 1516.
0: Received, thank you.
2: LC Sherman Car 1.
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LCD 2 Sherman Fire, your UTV is requested 8 Pine Hill Trail. 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

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Unknown medical, CST requesting you on a cold response. 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Cross streets are going to be Henry Sanford Road and the town line. Timeout 1544.

0: 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Charlotte's returning.
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LC2 Northfield Fire, one engine, requesting mutual aid into the town of Thomaston. Respond to number 318 Fenton Road for the brush fire, 65 Bravo 1. Repeating, 318 Fenton Road for the brush fire, 65 Bravo 1. Timeout 1555.

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1: So Car 1 got you in route. We are in the process of toning out a cancel message. You've been canceled by Thompson.
0: Roger.
1: This is terminating for Northfield Fire 1556. Your cancel tone only. Your response into Thomaston 318 Fenton Road has been canceled. Time out 1556.

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Requested a response. Barton Commons, number 34 East Street, building 1, unit 101, for the 68-year-old female. Conscious and breathing, swollen legs, 26 Alpha 1. New Milford Ambulance Code 1, second call in town. Requested a response. Barton Commons, number 34 East Street, building 1, unit 101, for the 68-year-old female. Conscious and breathing, sick party, swollen legs, 26 Alpha 1. Cross street of Church Street and Whittlesey Ave, 10 out is 1611.

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0: 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You can show us back in town. Go ahead, terminate the incident, please.
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1: Hold on, the other 1626.

Litchfield Ambulance, respond to number 14, South Lake Street. 70-year-old female on a fall, conscious and breathing, 17 Bravo 1. Repeating 14, South Lake Street. 70-year-old female on a fall, conscious and breathing, 17 Bravo 1. Cross streets are going to be west

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0: exterior in the front, one front, exterior in the rear, 360 complete, no smoke, no fire showing from the exterior. Criteria will establish command, east side of the building.
1: Two-story in the front, two-story in the rear, roof frame, nothing showing on 360. Will be on the same roof command on the outside of the building, 1636.

0: 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Is there an investigator?
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Brookfield Fire, Brookfield EMS, you requested to respond to 124 Long Meadow Hill Road, 124 Long Meadow Hill Road, 73-year-old male with assist, very active patient. Repeating, fire requested, 124 Long Meadow Hill Road, 73-year-old male with assist, patient, North Coast, our streets of Signal Hill and Riverford, AB Alicia's Farms, 10-1751.

Roxbury Fire and Ambulance, nightly radio in Tonta, 1800 hours. Tonight, the EMS crew is going to be Squad D Delta, WPMK 215. Any Roxbury unit acknowledge the test?

Norfolk Fire, requested to respond number 3 Winston Way. 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Milford Fire, requested to respond number 3, Winston Way. Homeowner reports she had a cordless leaf blower charging, and the charging block that it was plugged into the wall has now melted. 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

0: 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She just wanted to make sure the outlet is fine. 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

Milford Fire on the air with a special announcement. Special announcement only. It is with deep regret the officers announced the passing of Brookfield Volunteer Fire Department past Chief Glenn Martones, who proudly served the town of Brookfield and provided his friendship and brotherhood to our company. There will be funeral mass on Saturday, May 23rd at 10 a.m. at St. Joseph's Church in Brookfield. Any member planning on attending, meet at headquarters by 8:45 a.m. in the new Class A uniform. Dispatch clear 1859.

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Fire personnel, you are requested activated flood detector number 9494 Old State Road. 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For cross streets, they're going to be Hunts Gravel Road. I'm now at 94.

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It is occupied by the cleaners. We'll get on it.

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0: That was definitely going to happen. Thank you.

posted 1-7 almost 1-73. 143 Danbury Carter Road in the 67-year-old male, playing in a stool. Suspension breathing, feeling Delta 4. 143 Danbury Carter Road in the first floor. 67-year-old male. Blood in stool. Unconscious and breathing, 21 Delta 4. Cordano Road in Skinner Road, Cross Streets, about 1925.

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With one announcement. All members wishing to attend funeral services for Past Chief Glenn Martone are to report to Fire Headquarters at 9 a.m. Repeating to CN551 on the air to Brookfield Fire and EMS personnel. With one announcement. All members wishing to attend funeral services for Past Chief Glenn Martone are to report to Fire Headquarters at 9 a.m. tomorrow. 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